0: Seul et unique. 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La meilleure radio de Québec, c'est à Lévis.
1: When I was pregnant in jail, I thought I was going to have a baby and the baby would never be with me. But I was acquitted a month and 3 days before Tupac was born. I was real happy.

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2: 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You know what I'm saying? Shout out to the whole area.

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1: I got some niggas from the land that go for me. Wrong kind of shit. Grind till we rip.

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Take my money when I'm in need. 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
0: Trip. 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
12: 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Babu.
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0: okay, I heard what he said, but what the fuck did you say? Okay, I see what I'm dealing with here. We must be in New Orleans or something, you know? For everybody in here, especially you,
1: bitch,
0: that said fuck you, Ice Cube. 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